0: 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Soy tu host, Vivo. Ustedes ya saben cómo estamos ahorita. Solo con los hits. Con el reggaetón, la cumbia, Selena, todo lo demás. I just want to thank everyone who's been joining us this evening. Hopefully everyone's having a good evening. And you guys have been enjoying the music. I just want to thank everyone who's tuning in. Again, we want to shout out 208-286-2325. Give us a call. More than welcome. Give a quick shout out before my show ends. But the music's still going to keep going. Up next, we have Heavy Rotation with DJ Derek Anderson. And after that, I'll be done out of here at 7. I'll be back. I'll be back every first and third Mondays from 5 to 7. Every Monday, first and third Monday of the month. Agradezco a todos que están escuchando mi música. Let me know what you guys think, if you guys enjoyed it. That's why I've been gone. I've been gone for a little bit. I missed you guys. Hope you guys missed me. And you guys missed this music. But for sure, let me know how you guys think of the songs I just showed you. And more welcome, find me on social media at vivo.official on Instagram or TikTok. Pero solo con eso. Up next, we have Freakazoid by Midnight Star.
1: 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Freakazoids, robots, please report to the dead.

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You've been listening to Puro Euphoria. 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Just want to thank everyone's been tuning in. Don't worry, no one, the music's not going anywhere. Up next, we have Heavy Rotation by DJ Derek Anderson. Stick around. I want to thank everyone who's been tuning in, listening to us this evening. Hope you guys have a great rest of the day. I'll see you guys next time. Con sus sabes. You guys have a good night. Once again, you've been listening to 97.3 Tropico FM.

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know. Your body, your temple, love, hat, your blessed they thong. Sit no connected, loudly expected on the speakerphone. Heart skipping beats make me think it's just a metronome. Now I'm live, you got it on. All seasons involved, one missing episode. Still on the road, on the way to yours. Still on the road, on the way.

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Mr. Valdemar Elizondo, Houston, Texas, un saludo para ti, Valde, dice, buenos días, maestro RQ, feliz martes, Joan of Arc va, se va para Calgary, no, es Calgary, Canadá, in an hour, and that was about an hour ago, ya se fue entonces, bye bye, no, ya se va para Canadá, pobrecita, a mí se me hace. Anyways, have a marvelous and beautiful time over there in Canada. Go to Lake, go swim over in Lake America. Ya vamos a comenzar, RQ. Lake America, así le cambió el nombre el Donald Trump. It was at Lake Ontario, and then he changed it just like that. Like magic. De veras. No, en serio. You know what he's doing now? He has his own state TV. Just like they do in the dictator countries, he has his own. He started his own state TV. I think it was yesterday. Anyway, well, have fun over there in Calgary, Canada, Miss Joan of Arc. Bon voyage. Saludos también para Emma Pantoja. Me acompaña en Wilder, Idaho. Dice Emma, good morning. Con una buena taza de café y un panecito, el día completo. Right there. You got it. 100%. David García me acompaña over here in Nampa, Idaho. Dice, good morning, my friend RQ. May you have... excuse me. May you have a splendid and blessed Tuesday. Dice David. A ti también, David. Saludos. Y a Miss Alicia Reyes García. April Romero Álvarez dice, good morning, amigo. Have a great Tuesday. Enjoy the first day of fall. Yes, I'm going to enjoy it. A las 6:05, 6:05 p.m. comienza fall. So there you go. Un saludo a ustedes and have a great...

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Miss Joan, Joan of Arc, how many names have I given you, Joan? Se llama Joan Elizondo, allá in Houston, she's going to Canada. Bon voyage, my friend, saludos para ti. I give her Joan of Arc, Joan Crawford, Joan Rivers. Un montón de nombres que le puse a pobre de Joan. Have fun over there in Canada. And Mr. Valdemar Elizondo, are you going to take Valde? You going to leave him there alone? Pobre Houston. There you go. And here's Miss Elida Reina. Saludos a la familia Godina y la familia López.

Welcome to the party, my friends. That was Milla 22. A todos los que me están escuchando, Antrópico FM. Good morning. I'm going to be here till 9. Yeah, por portarme bien, me regalaron otra hora más de programation on the radio station, 97.3 FM, de lunes a viernes de las 5 a las 9 o'clock in the morning. Yes, sir. Saludos a Virginia, my good friend Virginia Fuentes. They gave her an award. I'm serious. Almost like an Academy or a Grammy Award. Más o menos así en ese estilo. A Virginia Fuentes. I'm going to tell you about it here in a minute. So don't you go away. Here's the 2 for 1 con Mr. Pio Treviño y su grupo Magic.

saludo para my good friend Virginia. Bueno, para José en Virginia Fuentes. Pero para Virginia Fuentes, my good friend, que she got an award. Yeah, she was honored. And ahí en su banco cada año dan un award que se llama Fuego Award. Y a esta se lo dieron a esta Virginia. It's the Fuego Award for this year, 2026 Fuego Award. Dice, this honor celebrates passion, leadership, and the impact of someone who consistently goes above and beyond to uplift her teammates as well as her community through her dedication. Estamos hablando de los que la compañía del banco KeyBank. And Virginia, dice, Virginia has demonstrated that leadership and it's not simply about what we accomplish, but about the lives we touch along the way. Virginia's contributions extend far beyond her role as a branch manager in Caldwell, Idaho. She invests her time, talent, and heart into creating opportunities, strengthening relationships, and ensuring that our communities feel seen, valued, and supported. Virginia, thank you for bringing your whole self to work. De veras, en serio, and dice, thank you for your leadership and your generosity and the countless ways you continue to make the Hispanic Latinx key banking proud. So lo hacen en estos días del Hispanic Heritage Month. So la felicitamos, my good friend. She's a friend of mine. I know her. Yes, I talk to her sometimes. Está Virginia Fuentes. Congratulations para ti. And, bueno, para toda tu familia and your mom and your whole siblings and your family and Mr. José Fuentes.

A couple of favorite songs de mi amiga Virginia Fuentes, because she received her Grammy Award the other day. And apenas me estoy dando cuenta yo. You're late, RQ. Yes, you are. No, I'm not late. I needed 6 days to think about this. You know, it's an awesome honor right there que le dieron a Virginia the Fuego Award, the Key Bank 2026 Fuego Award. Felicidades. Here's a couple of more songs que le gusta a Virginia and just about everybody. Es un 2-for-1 con Elida y su grupo Avante. Once again.

The Great Emilio Navaira, un 2-for-1. Today is 2-for-1 Tuesday, el especial del día. Marisela Pesina ya se levantó, ya se peinó, and she is ready to conquer the day. Dice, buenos días. Buenos días, Ricky. No. Dice, buenos días, Ricky. I got my absentee ballot in the mail yesterday. I am voting for you. Sí, se puede. Sí, se puede. No, I'm going to vote for myself. Several times this year, Marisela, pórtate bien, por favor. Apacíguate. Un saludo para Estela Barrón over there in Santa Clarita, California. Take care of yourself. Miss Estela, un saludo para ti y a todas tus sisters. Elaine Romero dice, good morning, friend. It's Taco Tuesday. Have a few on me and enjoy since it's the first day of fall. Does it mean it's going to get cold? Yuck. Anyway, have a great day, dice Elaine Romero, acá en Nampa. But we still got a few more hours too, Elaine. We have a few more hours of summer, because summer ends at 6:05. Today, Miss Tina Basaldúa, morning to you, and Miss Angie Paz, y a todos los que trabajan en la Crookums, Los Chachos.

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Y continuamos Antrópico FM 97.3 Boise, your good friend Ricardo RQK Lantana aquí presente, y temperaturas across the United States of America, donde me están escuchando right now, several places. Thank you so much. De veras, aquí en Boise, the surrounding areas, Boise, Idaho, right now, unos 53, later on, 84. Saludos a la raza de Sacramento, California, en la familia Escobar, 57 right now, later on, 84. Almost igual que acá en Idaho, Sacramento, California. Santa Clarita, California, 58 right now, later on, 86. Not bad at all. Está casi igual, you know. And McAllen, Texas. How are you over there, McAllen? Lo que es Mercedes, Edinburgh, Texas, y San Benito, Texas. An average right now de unos 82. Not bad at all. Máxima 93 over there in the valley, the El Rio Grande Valley. That's pretty good. It's gonna be pretty hot then. Y también en Houston, right now, 81, 94 later on, Houston, Texas, donde me escucha Valdemar Elizondo. And over there in Saginaw, Michigan, it's kind of cool, 56 right now, but the hottest it's going to be is 65, Saginaw, Michigan, con la familia Martinez. Let's see, Toledo, Ohio, donde me escucha la familia García y la familia Portillo, 57 right now, later on, 63. So you guys are going to be cool over there. And Sunnyside, Washington, Marta Patina, how are you, my friend? 54 right now, 81 later on in Sunnyside. Salt Lake City, Utah, a los amigos de Tierra Chicana, it's 59 later on, 75. And Miss Chacha Torres, Phoenix, Arizona. Arizona, 80 right now, 97, almost 100 in Phoenix, Arizona today. And Maria Ofelia Alvarez Jimenez Maldonado over there in the Chicago, Illinois area, 59 right now, later on, 63. So it's kind of cool ahí en esos estados de Ohio, Michigan, Illinois. So yeah, una máxima de 68 grados. So it's kind of cool over there. So my friends, thank you so much for estar acompañándome desde esos lugares aquí a 97.3 FM, Trópico FM. 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

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I shall return on Tropico FM tomorrow, si Dios quiere. 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Yes, tomorrow Wednesday at 5 in the morning. Thank you so much por acompañarme en esta radio comunitaria de Boise Tropico FM. We'll see you tomorrow early in the morning, though. Early, 5 o'clock in the morning.

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3: Howdy, howdy. Happy Tuesday. Jumping in here just a little bit late because there were some traffic situations happening on my drive up to the Tropico Studios this morning. But I am here, and I am so happy to be here. This is The Upturn. My name is Steph Coyle. I missed last week. It's always sad to miss time in the Tropico Studios, but I am thrilled to be back today. I'll be here until 1 p.m. I've got a show full of mostly newer indie tracks. I have a few that go back a little ways. I've got some songs from artists that will be playing live in town here in the next few weeks. So hope you dig it. Thanks so much for tuning in. This is The Upturn. I'm going to start things off with an artist that actually played recently. Missed the show, but I love her. This is Mini Trees, Slow It Down. Stick around. Again, this is The Upturn. I'm Steph Coyle. Here is Slow It Down, Mini Trees.

That was a band or an artist. She calls herself Prune. Her given name is Izzy Hagerup. That was a cool track of hers called System, title track from her record that came out late 2025. Before that, we heard from Sydney duo Pamela. Half of Me Is You, gorgeous song there, came off of their EP, It's Nice to See You Here, from July of this year. Riot Girl Punk Project from Montreal, Canada was in there, Pool Girl, love that track. That was called Franny, You'll Be Alright, a single that they self-released on September 9th. And the set started off with LA-based Lexi Vega. She calls herself Mini Trees, a beautiful song called Slow It Down, title track from the extended version of her record of the same name that came out just on September 10th.

0: 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I'll be right back.
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0: There was so much going on the last couple weekends. I did stop by the Irma Heyman House. There was a cool event going on there. Had some Tropico DJs down there celebrating Hispanic Conservation Week. Maybe you made it out to Pride Fest over the weekend. That was so fun. Hyde Park Street Fair. Whew, I was pooped. I had a busy weekend. It was all good, though. Back into some more tunes. Gonna start this one off with a new single from Lucy Dacus. It's always a happy day in our house when new stuff from Lucy Dacus comes out. This song is called No Thank You. I Love You. Goodbye. We're also gonna hear from Squirrel Flower, who you can see live on November 12th at the Neuralux here in Boise, Idaho. We're gonna hear from Swap Meet, one of my favorite bands, Lime Garden, and a fun indie four-piece band out of Glasgow called Bottle Rockets. Hope you dig it. This is No Thank You. I Love You. Goodbye. This is Lucy Dacus. Thanks for tuning in to The Upturn. Tropico FM, KJJI 97.3.

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You are tuned in to KJJI 97.3 Tropico FM. This is The Upturn. That song there was by a indie four-piece based out of Glasgow called Bottle Rockets. The track was called Haven't Seen You in a While. It came off of their debut EP from earlier this year called Father's Daughter. Before that, we had all-girl British band Lime Garden, one of my favorites. Would love to see them come through Boise sometime soon. That track was called Undressed. It came off of Maybe Not Tonight, the album that they released in April. We had Melbourne-based band Swap Meet, Love Swap Meet. That song was called Sand. It came off of their debut LP from July called Mount Zero. We had Chicago-based artist Ella Williams. Her stage name is Squirrel Flower. She will be playing at Neuralux on November 12th. The track I played was called Alley Light. Came off of Tomorrow's Fire from back in October of 2023. And the set started off with the lovely Lucy Dacus. No Thank You, I Love You, Goodbye was the name of that single. She just put that out on September 9th. That came out on Lucky Duck Recordings. I'm just going to jump into some more music since my show got off to a little bit of a late start today because of some traffic situations. This next block is going to start off with a cool new single collaboration between Tau and Nico Case. It will show up on Tau's new album that she will be putting out on October 29th. It will be called Show Me. So if you're a fan of Tau, that's exciting news. We're also going to hear from Hot and Freddy, La La La La, a cool collaboration between Fanagram and Cold War Kids. And we're going to close this block out with a fun track by Slater. Thanks for tuning in. This is The Upturn. This is Tropico FM, KJJI 97.3 FM. Here's Tau and Nico Case with Catch As Catch Can.

0: Hot stuff there from Slater. Oh gosh, excuse me. Catherine Grace is her name. Catherine Grace Garner, actually. Cannibalism, all in caps, with an exclamation point at the end of that, was the name of that track off of her third album that came out in March of this year called Worst Girl in America. Before Slater, we heard a cool collab between Phanagram and Cold War Kids from Cold War Kids' hit Hang Me Up to Dry. They released that single on September 4th. Heard from LA-based artist Lily West in there. She calls herself La La La La with a hot track called This City. It came off of Heaven 2 that came out in February of this year. She is signed to Sub Pop. LA-based pop duo Hot and Freddy also in that block with Touch Touch, a single they released on August 28th. And that set started off with Catch as Catch Can, a collab between Tao and Nico Case. Once again, Tao has a new record coming out on October 29th. It will be called Show Me. That will be her first album in 6 years, so that's good news. I'm going to play you a couple messages here. They're important. Hope you pay attention and show support for these people supporting us through underwriting. I'll be right back.
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0: 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This program is called The Upturn. I'm Steph Coyle. I'm here every Tuesday from 11 a.m. to 1 p.m. So glad to be part of the Tropico programmer roster. Up next, we have an alt-country musician from Burlington, Vermont, named Greg Freeman. He's a new-to-me artist. He is, if you like what you hear, he's playing down in Salt Lake City on Halloween on October 31st. Also in here, all-time fave Courtney Barnett. Esther Rose will be in this block, a really pretty song of hers called Spider. We're going to go back a little bit to hear an older Japanese breakfast track. We're going to hear from an artist named Sophie May, and we're going to close it out with an artist out of Texas, Solia. Solia will be playing this coming Sunday, September 27th. Is that right? I cannot believe September's almost over. Anyhow, Solia will be playing at the Shredder this coming Sunday. That'll be a really cool show, and the Shredder is always a fun venue. Anyhow, she'll be closing this block out. In the meantime, however, this song is called Indu that I'm going to start this block off. This is Greg Freeman. Thanks so much for tuning in.

0: Holy cow, I love that song. I liked that whole block of music. I hope you did as well. That last track was called Aim to Kill by Texas artist Solia. She will be playing live in Boise, Idaho this Sunday. She's playing at the Shredder. That song came off of her album from March of this year called Queen of Texas. Ah, good stuff. For that English singer, songwriter, guitarist Sophie May with another hot track called My Kind of Freak, came off of her debut LP Stars and Teeth from earlier this year. We went back to 2021 with Japanese Breakfast's album Jubilee. I played Kokomo, Indiana off of that. That record came out on Dead Oceans. Heard from New Orleans artist Esther Rose. Got turned on to Esther Rose from my friend Doug recently. That track is beautiful. It's called Spider. It came off of Safe to Run, her record that came out on April 23rd. Heard from Courtney Barnett also in that block, going back to 2015 on that one. It came off of Courtney's debut album, Sometimes I Sit and Think and Sometimes I Just Sit. And Greg Freeman started that block off with Indu, a single that he put out on July 21st. He is an alt country musician out of Burlington, Vermont, and he will be playing sort of close by. If you dig Greg Freeman, he's going to be playing a show down in Salt Lake City on October 31st. I'll be right back.
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0: Cool stuff. We'll get back into some more music. I think I have more music than what I have time for, so let's get to it. I'm going to play for you a song called Godette by a band out of Limerick, Ireland. They're called Theater. We're also going to hear from one of my new favorites, West Side Cowboy. Swim School is in here, Sweeping Promises, and Hot Flash Heat Wave. Those two, the two last bands in this block, you can see live in Boise. There is no shortage of live music, I'll tell you that much. Sweeping Promises is playing at the Shrine tonight, I believe. And then Hot Flash Heat Wave will be playing at the Shredder on October 9th. But in the meantime, here's Godette by Theater. 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

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This is Tropico FM, KJJI 97.3. Thanks so much for joining me on this beautiful second day of fall. I think today is the second day of fall. Could not be prettier outside. That last track was by LA-based band Hot Flash Heat Wave, who you can see live on October 9th at the Shredder. That track was called Details. It came off of their self-released latest album called Butterfly in a Landslide. Heard from two-piece post-punk band out of Lawrence, Kansas called Sweeping Promises. Love the sound of that. They are also playing live in Boise. They're coming to play The Shrine on September 25th. The song that I played was called Shooting Shadows, a single that they released on July 15th. They are signed to Sub Pop Records. Edinburgh band Swim School was in there, rocking our Tuesday with Let Me Inside Your Head. Came off of their self-titled record, Swim School, the deluxe edition that came out on October of 2025. One of my new favorites, West Side Cowboy. They are a four-piece based out of Manchester. I played Worried Age off of their debut LP called It Goes On. They released that on Island Records last August. Again, West Side Cowboy, keep your eyes and ears on them. They're doing some good stuff. And the set started off with a band out of Limerick, Ireland called Theatre. A song called God Debt off of their debut EP called Incarnate that came out on June 12th. I may sign off for the day. Just finish out with some music before the mighty Delta One runs in here to get you going through the rest of your Tuesday afternoon. Up next, we have a LA-based trio called Cannons. They're going to be playing Treefort Music Hall tomorrow, September 22nd. Man, I'm confused on what day it is. Anyhow, that should be a really fun show. There are so many good shows this week. All the shows that I've been talking about are Duck Club shows. You can check them out on the Duck Club website. Thank you, Duck Club, for underwriting for Tropico FM and supporting us. Also in this block, we're going to hear Maddie Davis, Black Honey, another artist that will be coming to town on November 29th at Treefort Music Hall, Cat Clyde. I missed her set at Treefort, so I'm hoping to catch her show on the 29th. That might be all we get to have time for today. Jesus Christ Taxi Driver is somebody that I wanted to play today. They're going to be playing Sunday night at the Shrine. Ah, so many good stuff. The Growlers are playing tomorrow night at the Shrine. Too much stuff. Anyhow, I'm going to stop talking. Have a great Tuesday. I'll be back next week. Here's Cannons with Carousel. Have a great Tuesday.

Thank you.

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Thanks for tuning in on this Tuesday. I'm on from every Tuesday from 1 to 3 p.m. Mountain Standard Time. Playing soul, jazz, funk, hip-hop, house, reggae, a little bit of everything. 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I think we have close to 70 now, I think Kyle was saying. So 70 different shows that you can listen to. They're all on Mixcloud as well. So you can just go to Tropico FM on Mixcloud, and there you'll see all the different programmers. Mine's Fifth Empire Hour. There's like 70 plus shows that I've recorded that are on there. So you can, each one's 2 hours long. Lots of fun stuff. I'm the Mighty Delta One. 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

how lucky can two people really be? I mean, how much of it is luck and how much is destiny? It seems to me, Angel, like we've found the perfect number to make our life complete.

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I'm on every Tuesday from 1 to 3 p.m. Mountain Standard Time playing soul, jazz, funk, hip-hop, house, reggae. Right now we have some Suff Daddy with Chicken Pox. That's off of his Baker's Dozen release that came out. We've also had some MoFax. That last one before him was System 3.0. We got Odyssey on the table, Jack McDuff, Brother Jack McDuff, The Morning Song, Best One, Up Your Spine, Barry White, I Found Love, The Soul Surfers. They did a rework of Summer Madness, they call it Part 2, and that's a rework of Cool in the Gang. Benny Sings' new one, You Love Me, that's an awesome track. The Far Side, My Man, and then Jungle, Come Back to Me. I'm the Mighty Delta One, and we'll be right back.

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Thanks for tuning in. I'm on every Tuesday from 1 to 3 p.m. Mountain Standard Time, playing soul, jazz, funk, hip-hop, house, reggae, just all kinds of stuff. But always stuff that is not the norm. I'm always digging for stuff that...

20 plus years. Such an awesome show. That was the last show of their tour too, or at least Boise was. And we'll see what's next. Before that was the Barkays. We had Stuff Daddy with Chicken Pox and Mofax with System 3.0.

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3: 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It's so amazing. 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

freely and effortlessly. Let the air ease gently out of the body, letting the feeling of weight and effort drain out of the body as you exhale. 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

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You're listening to the Fifth Empire Hour on KJJI 97.3 Tropico FM. I hope you're enjoying all these super fun tracks that I've collected for you this week. Right now we have some Apollo Brown off of his new No Pressure album. This song is Love in Hiroshima. Before that we had Beat Child with Enjoy Yourself. Mars Hill, Breathe Slow. We had some RJD2, 1976. Jameson, Need You, The Count, Robotology. We had some Tuxedo, Number One, Death One, Swan Fever, Instrumental, and Jungle back on 74, Full Tilt Remix. Thanks for tuning in. I'm on every Tuesday from 1 to 3 p.m. Mountain Standard Time, playing soul, jazz, funk, hip-hop, house, reggae, R&B, a little bit of everything. I really just love playing sets, even when I'm out downtown or wherever I'm at, and not sticking to the norm, being really pushing it, playing music that no one really knows. And you have to sprinkle in stuff here and there, and, you know, keep everyone honest, but it's really fun just to be able to go play for 2 or 3 hours and people are just like, what was that? Super thankful for being able to do this. I'm the Mighty Delta One, listening to the Fifth Empire Hour on KJJI 97.3 Tropico FM. We're gonna get back into it.

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It's been a fun show. I got another 10 minutes or so. Got a few more for you. This is Parlor Greens off their newest album. This is the Francisco Smack. We got some Bad, Bad, Not Good, and then Soul Surfers, The Boogie. I'm the Mighty Delta One. 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You can also check us out at www.tropico.fm, where you can listen to all the amazing programmers and all their different shows, from Afrobeats to reggaeton to stuff like I'm doing. We got house music. It's just a fun station to be at with all this amazing music that we're always playing. I'm the Mighty Delta One. 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

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My name is Erica, and this is Grossly Normal. You just heard Lost Child by Jim James, Cuttin' Loose by The Somethin' Specials, Shark Smile by Big Thief, Dream Stitch and Michael Now, and Floating Action with Soft Stars, Hard Thunder, Lady Luck by Richard Swift, Time by Cleveland Francis, and John Moreland with A Thought Is Just a Passing Train. Thanks for tuning in today. We'll be back with some more music in just a second.

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0: This is KJJI 97.3 Tropico FM. My name is Erica, and this is Grossly Normal. You just heard Talk It Over by Leon Bridges, RBH by Oracle Sisters, Love Survive by Michael Now, Breakdown by Tom Petty and the Heartbreakers, If Loving You Is a Crime, I'll Always Be Guilty by Lee Moses, Just Dropped In by Kenny Rogers, The First Edition, Joy in the Morning by The Gay Lads, and Kind Woman by Buffalo Springfield. It's a little bit before four, but I'm gonna do my poem anyways. Today's poem is by the legendary Wendell Berry, called Questionnaire. 1. How much poison are you willing to eat for the success of the free market and global trade? Please name your preferred poisons. 2. For the sake of goodness, how much evil are you willing to do? Fill in the following blanks with the names of your favorite evils and acts of hatred. 3. What sacrifices are you prepared to make for culture and civilization? Please list the monuments, shrines, and works of art you would most willingly destroy. 4. In the name of patriotism and the flag, how much of our beloved land are you willing to desecrate? List in the following spaces the mountains, rivers, towns, farms you could most readily do without. 5. State briefly the ideas, ideals, or hopes, the energy sources, the kinds of security for which you would kill a child. Name, please, the children whom you would be willing to kill. That is the poem Questionnaire by Wendell Berry. Thanks again for tuning in to Tropico and Community Radio. I'm very happy to have you here. We'll be back with some more music in just a second.
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0: This is KJJI 97.3 Tropico FM. My name is Erica, and this is Grossly Normal. You just heard Statesboro Blues by Taj Mahal, I'm Not Ready by Riley Downing, Never Break by Langhorne Slim, I've Made Enough Mistakes Today by Lee Hazelwood, When the Morning Comes by Daryl Hall and John Oates, Railroad Earth with Bird in a House, Bonnie Dobson with Good Morning Rain, Dillard and Clark with Don't Let Me Down, and OK Will with All My Love. Thanks for tuning into Tropico today. I hope you're having a good Tuesday afternoon.
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My name is Erica and this is Grossly Normal. You just heard Once Upon a Time in the West by Dire Straits, You Don't Mess Around with Jim by Jim Croce, Driving My Life Away by Eddie Rabbit, Not Going Back by Cat Clyde, My Silver Lining by First Aid Kit, and Dean Johnson with Annabelle Goodbye. I have two more songs for you today, The Road by Danny O'Keefe and Bless the Telephone by Labby Siffer. Thanks for tuning into Tropico today. I'm happy to be here with you.

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3: 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I am your host, Osmia Evelet, and this is a segment of Indigo Rhythm. Today, we have a special guest in the studio for an interview. Her name is Kai Pai, an artist from New York that is now here in Idaho. Kai Pai, welcome to the studio.
4: What's up, Boise? What's up, Tropico FM?
3: Yeah, can you give us a little bit of background info, kind of like your music background?
4: Yeah, so actually my first instrument was violin. That's what I grew up doing, amongst other things, dance, art, visual. And then just in the pandemic, I just started rapping and I became part of a band. And that, you know how bands go. So here I am, solo artist right now. And yeah, and you guys are just getting a first taste of my music.
3: Yes. Yeah, if you guys were at the getaway party, Kai Pai was performing on the getaway stage. And I would say it was one of the best performances of the night. The crowd was vibing, the music was lively. So you're new to Idaho. What brought you to Idaho from New York?
4: My husband's family brought me here, but also I just think I'm in the next wave of creating. So this is a great canvas for me to create my next body of work, and I'm here for it. I'm here for the space more than anything.
3: Yes, love it. Can we talk about your previous bodies of work, kind of what they are and their inspirations?
4: Yeah, well, I came from a band called Do Funk, and so that's how I initially started rapping. We were like a six-piece band, and then I just kind of kept wanting to explore my own sound, and that's turned into, like, you know, because I'm a violinist and I have like this eclectic taste and background, I was making beats, and all the beats I was making wasn't really matching like what I thought rapping could be on there. And then I kind of just started to explore the world a little bit. And so, you know, I don't think that I'm like a fixed genre. Everything I do is like rooted in hip hop, but it explores so many different mediums. And I have like a lot of cinematic textures, and yeah, it's very soulful. And it's more than anything storytelling.
3: Mm-hmm. Very yeah. Nice. And we'll showcase one song by Kai Pai called T-E-E-P-E-E-S later on after some more chatting. As far as, I guess, like the music scene in Boise, what have you participated in so far, or what's been like catching your eye lately in the music scene?
4: I mean, I'm not really like interested in like what exactly is going on. I'm just excited to keep exploring my artistry and seeing kind of where that develops. And I think that it's going to be a testament to its own self once I do keep developing and just kind of finding my own flow. It's like finding an ad-lib, right? You know, mm-hmm. You just don't go in there, Kai Pai, you know?
3: Yeah.
4: You know, you got to find it. It's a groove, you know? Mm-hmm. It's a language.
3: Yeah.
4: Yeah.
3: And when you work on music, what does your creative process look like when you create songs?
4: My creative process, it's very separate. It's like I write and then I make the beats on my own. So I kind of just, it's like whatever I'm feeling. Maybe it's what I'm inspired by for the day, or like just like I'm definitely like interested in, I love old sounds, like old school music, like 70s, 80s, 90, like 90s. I'm born in the 90s actually. So I think a lot of my inspo starts from like the nostalgic feeling, and I like to incorporate like instruments and things that you kind of wouldn't expect. It's got kind of like the perfect bite, you know, all the elements. It's like a hybrid. That's what I go for. More than anything.
3: And when you're producing, what kind of, do you like write first or produce first, or like bounce off each other?
4: I just bounce off each other. It's like I got 2-3 canvases up at one time.
3: Nice. Love that.
4: And then kind of like it just kind of, you just kind of just start merging the worlds together. I'm not ever specifically talking about one thing. Everything is kind of like this. I like riddles and cryptic wording. I like the meaning of things. Like Kanye is like as far as his sound from a creative standpoint, he's like, I love his, like how he talks about things, you know, it's kind of a little bit of everything in one, and you know, you don't know what you're hearing until you like listen to it, and you got to even go back and kind of get information on it. Like that's kind of like how I like to create. And then when it comes to production, it's like, what are all these like random elements I can combine and layer, you know, and create the feeling. I'm going for a feeling more than anything, and a frequency, and that's what I'm drawn to.
3: And when you're writing these things like down on the page, can you kind of explain like where your mind travels to, or I guess like where do you gather inspiration to kind of conglomerate
4: it? Well, on? I've realized a lot in my music, like the message is about like uplifting and like kind of just talking about like the reality of like what's going on, like real feelings, and simplifying that, because I think that we have a lot to say, a lot of us, but it's just really hard to express our feelings or just for it to be understood. And I know that music has been healing for me from so many other artists, and it's definitely guided me through a lot of my journeys. And so I think I just kind of like grasp from a place of that feeling versus like, I'm not even thinking about my own personal story. I'm just thinking about what is the feeling, or what can someone take from this and like channel into their own lives.
3: Yeah, let's go ahead and hear a song by Kai Pie, and then we'll be back with some more conversation.

0: All right, you are tuned in to 97.3 Tropical FM. This is a segment of Indigo Rhythm, and I'm your host, Osmia Evelet. And we have a special guest in the studio. We just heard one of their songs, T-E-E-P-E-E-S, by Kai Pai. And we're going to continue our conversation about her artwork. So can you tell us, what does T-E-E-P-E-E-S stand for?
1: I know. It was too long. I thought about it after I plugged it in. I was like, damn, this is going to be a hard one for people to find. But TPEs is home. Mm. And that's kind of what this EP is about. Like, you know, I think it's about going back to my roots, kind of going back to myself. Especially after Ban, I also am a new mom, so, you know, entering motherhood, it was just mm-hmm. like a lot of testing my resilience, kind of just like, just pushing myself through the battle, mm-hmm. you know, of like Ban to going solo, so.
0: Yeah, and so these were released in 2025. Are you working on new music at all, or?
1: Yes, yeah. Actually, there's a whole EP surrounded around Abstract. So, oh, yeah? I mean, okay. Stay tuned to that. But yes, I definitely have more and more music. And now that I'm here in Boise, I'm very excited to for everything else that's coming up. I have a show on first weekend of October at the Shrine.
0: Very nice.
1: Yes, so that'll be awesome. And then, yeah, Tree 4 Festival. Mm-hmm. Where you at?
0: Yes. And can people support your artwork, like, on its own? Like, do you have Bandcamp or a way for people to support directly?
1: No, I mean, I'm just on Spotify, all your major platforms, mm-hmm. kind of just doing it that way right for now.
0: Mm-hmm. Yeah. And do you have Instagram or social media?
1: I do have Instagram. You can follow me at Kai Pai, at K-A-I-P-A-I-I. Again, K-A-I-P-A-I-I.
0: Awesome. We love it. So kind of talking more about like your creative process, how do you know when a song of yours is finished?
1: That's a really tough one. It's kind of like you never know, right? Mm-hmm. It feels finished when it feels complete, when it feels full. And that's kind of always going to be a question too, because now even sometimes I could go back and be like, oh man, I wish I would have did that. I wish I would have did this. But you know, I think it's just like kind of, I think because I make so much music, not about like forcing it or rushing it, but I just try to take my time as much as possible and to create the most complete body of work.
0: Mm-hmm. Awesome. Well, thank you so much for coming on the air today.
1: Thank you for having me.
0: Yeah, make sure to go check out Kai Pai's concert show coming up at the Shrine. You can go to their website and get tickets. And yeah, listen to her music. She has another track out called Abstract that we can't play on the air, but highly recommend you go listen to it.
1: Yeah, check it out.
0: Yeah. All right, awesome. Thank you for your time.
1: Thank you.

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2: 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We're going to resume with some more music for the next half hour here. This first track is called What is Style by Osun Lade, a house legend. 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